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0: Riley Green absolutely understands work ethic and spending time with his fans.
1: You know, my granddaddy always used to say, pick up the heavy end, you know, I mean, work. In other words, my fans, even when they were very few and far between that would come to shows, I tried to take the time to walk around and shake everybody's hand that came in to see me play. If I'd seen somebody there a couple times, I'd talk to them for a minute. And, you know, those people, especially now, if you can spend 30 seconds to a minute talking to one of these kids about duck hunting, and that kid goes and tells five of his buddies, hey, me and Riley Green are duck hunting buddies. I mean, that's how it happens, you know, and that's how you get that organic following that's really active, that shared my music, because, you know, I wasn't on the radio. It was word of mouth. It was guys taking my CD I made when I was 20 years old and putting it in a truck and taking it to their buddies and letting them hear it. So little things like that have helped me in my career, and I'm sure it helped me in a lot of other ways in my life.
0: Here's his latest Think As You're Drunk, Riley Green, kicking off just recently the 30th season of The Voice and already getting some good picks.

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2: 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Probably roughly the time that you should be waking up.
1: Well, not me. Good for you.
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1: 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You're just envious.
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1: No, you're envious.
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0: Okay, I have good news. My name is Justin. This is The Overnight Ride. The cats that were living under the radio station where I work have all been rescued. I don't know the names yet. I didn't rescue any of them. I just watched the guys across the hall at the sports station rescue the cats. Apparently over there, talking about Titans football and Tennessee football, all big cat people. Shout out to Buck Rising, who's on national stations as well. He does this all the time here in Nashville. He'll save cats, and then he has a woman who gets them adopted. I'm kind of hoping they name them after Titans players. We're going to try and do like maybe like a Dolly for Dolly Day, but they kind of ran with whoever plays for the Titans. But good news. We talked about it last week, like Wednesday. The cats have been rescued. They will find homes. Thought about bringing one home. What would I name it, though? I'm trying to think of a good country name. Little Luke for Luke Combs or Luke Bryan.
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1: We've talked a lot about ultra-processed foods, but here's a new wrinkle. A study out of France zeroed in on preservatives that keep packaged foods from spoiling and linked higher intake of those preservatives to a greater risk of high blood pressure, heart attack, and stroke. Now here's the part that might surprise you. Even some natural-sounding preservatives, like added citric acid and vitamin C, were tied to higher blood pressure. But an important distinction. This is about vitamin C added to processed food, not the vitamin C in an actual orange. So keep eating your fruit. Still, the practical takeaway is a familiar one. Eat fresh whole foods whenever you can. And when you need convenience, frozen is a smart bet. Those foods are preserved by cold, not chemicals. And as always, the more ingredients you can pronounce, the better. I'm Dr. Sanjay Gupta, helping you live a better life.
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15: If there is one public health message that never gets old, it is this. Screening can save lives. And now there's an easier option to test for colorectal cancer and hopefully catch it really early. For the first time, the American Cancer Society is including a simple blood test among its recommended screening options for average risk adults 45 and older. Colonoscopy is still the gold standard. Why? Well, it can find and remove precancerous growths before they ever turn into cancer. A blood test can't do that, so this isn't meant to replace that. But here's the thing. About 1 in 3 eligible adults still have not been screened at all. And colorectal cancer is now the leading cause of cancer death for Americans under the age of 50. If what's held you back is the prep or the procedure, this option takes away your last excuse. I'm Dr. Sanjay Gupta. Helping you live a better life.
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0: publicly apologize to Cheyenne the Pony Girl because of what I just did in the studio. I'm so sorry. My name's Justin. This is the Overnight Ride. What did I just do?
1: The nastiest burp I have ever heard.
0: And it's because I'm drinking what?
1: A Diet Dr. Pepper. But like, that's not, I don't blame that.
0: No, there's science behind this.
1: Okay, pull it up.
0: If you are listening in the car right now, wherever you are, there is a soda that we all have that makes you burp the most. I think Diet Dr. Pepper and Dr. Pepper, I can't even say it because I'm so belchy, make people burp the most.
1: I feel like it's like that McDonald's Sprite.
0: The spicy Sprite.
1: Yeah, spicy.
0: Now, I told you there's science behind Diet Dr. Pepper making you burp, and you didn't believe that.
1: Yeah.
0: So I'm pulling it up right now. Okay, so there's obviously high carbonation levels because it is a soda, but this is what Google AI is telling me, and I'm going with it. I'm assuming it's true.
1: All right.
0: The syrup density in Diet Dr. Pepper and Dr. Pepper makes you burp more.
1: Oh,
0: ready?
1: Yes.
0: The heavy, unique 23 flavor syrup blend traps and rapidly forces gas upward when consumed quickly. Often described by drinkers as making you burp like a demon is trying to escape.
1: That's so accurate.
0: It kind of sounded like an exorcism in here.
1: Yeah, yikes.
0: So there is science behind it, and that's why it's not gross.
1: Okay, I still don't trust it in AI, but whatever.
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0: Big news coming out of the end of last week for season number 25 of American Idol. Everybody's returning. Carrie Underwood, Luke Bryan, and Lionel Richie will return as the judges. Of course, Ryan Seacrest back as the host. Now, Lionel's been having some health problems lately, but Carrie Underwood and Luke Bryan took to the stage here in Nashville and said that he is doing better and he will be back for the season. Online auditions have begun. It's the 10th season for Lionel and Luke, third for Carrie Underwood. Now, there's no premiere date yet on ABC, but of course it is returning to ABC. But all the judges and Ryan Seacrest returning once again to the 25th season of American Idol.
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4: We've talked a lot about ultra-processed foods, but here's a new wrinkle. A study out of France zeroed in on preservatives that keep packaged foods from spoiling and linked higher intake of those preservatives to a greater risk of high blood pressure, heart attack, and stroke. Now here's the part that might surprise you. Even some natural-sounding preservatives, like added citric acid and vitamin C, were tied to higher blood pressure. But an important distinction. This is about vitamin C added to processed food, not the vitamin C in an actual orange. So keep eating your fruit. Still, the practical takeaway is a familiar one. Eat fresh whole foods whenever you can. And when you need convenience, frozen is a smart bet. Those foods are preserved by cold, not chemicals. And as always, the more ingredients you can pronounce, the better. I'm Dr. Sanjay Gupta, helping you live a better life.
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He took his lucky fence pliers and a mag light. 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One whistle in the wind and that buckskin. 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

0: 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Second and third shifters, we are here for you. 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
1: 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Yeah. It's like, why you're watching The Brave Little Toaster and you're like,
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1: Hey, Brian catching flack online for her passive-aggressive wedding invitation. The real problem, well, first of all, let's talk about her RSVP. She said, please RSVP, which is redundant. It's just RSVP.
2: Mm-hmm. That's rendez-vous, s'il vous plaît.
1: Yeah, the please is, the P is. And if we don't hear from you, you will be turned away. We're reserving X amount of seats per invite based on your household. Do not bring anyone extra.
2: Some people need to be told things several times.
1: Sure.
2: I had people from my first wedding, they like invited extra people that I didn't even realize until like they were like they gave me their RSVPs late and then added an extra person. And then another person who like messaged me the day before and said, here's the name of my guest. And then someone from my wedding party. I'm like, what? You're not even going to sit with them. Why are you bringing a guest?
1: Oh, man. Yikes. Okay, so that's why she's put this explicitly.
2: I don't really blame her. Okay, so first of all, I have thoughts about this, and I'm going to say I don't agree with it, but you're going to get my opinion when we're done going through this.
1: All right. Now, where she really caught the flack was the dress code. It reads, dressy casual, please dress appropriately and respectable. Should be respectably.
2: Just respectfully, yeah.
1: This is a wedding reception, not a girls' night. Specifically going after the ladies and saying, don't tramp it up.
2: Yeah.
1: Huh?
2: Mm-hmm.
1: It's not a girl's night.
2: She knows her girls.
1: Wow.
2: I think she knows her crowd.
1: I mean, she put in appropriately respectable, should have been respectably.
2: Yeah.
1: And reminder, this is not a girl's night. How many times can she spell this out?
2: I think she knows who she's talking to. I think that's the issue here.
1: Probably her friends are a little thick.
2: Yeah.
1: Or just assume the rules don't apply to them.
2: Right.
1: But where she really...
2: And not thick in a good way.
1: Where she really gets me, though, is at the bottom. It says a cash bar will be available. No outside drinks permitted. Please plan accordingly.
2: Okay,
1: plan accordingly in that case means I'm bringing a flask.
2: Well, no. Cash bar means bring cash. Please plan accordingly means bring cash.
1: No, I don't want to pay for drinks.
2: You know, outside drinks permitted because the venue doesn't allow you to bring your own beverages in.
1: I'm planning accordingly by bringing a flask.
2: Yeah.
1: If it's a cash bar.
2: Okay. So here's the thing. I don't agree with any of this.
1: Or I'm coming drunk.
2: None of this is
1: your
2: cool.
1: choice.
2: This is, like, etiquette-wise, like, a horror story. This is awful. I used to create wedding invitations for brides.
1: Uh-huh.
2: So I am pretty in tune with the etiquette and how things, like, how you address people, even on envelopes and stuff. Like, I know how it goes. And if you think you have it right, I'm going to tell you most of the time you don't. I have learned the things. And whatever, you know what? You do you. This girl in particular, I have a feeling, number one, she knows her crowd, so she knows she needs to over-explain a few things.
1: Okay.
2: And number two, I bet her crowd knows her. She's a little sassy, and she's a little, like, she kind of sounds like she could have been one of my college roommates.
1: So you're writing to your audience.
2: It doesn't surprise me.
1: Counterpoint, this, I think, was posted by someone who didn't get the joke. You're not going, look how funny this person is.
2: Right.
1: Like, they were saying, can you believe this person?
2: Right. Right. Probably someone. It was probably shared with someone who wasn't even invited to the wedding. And then they were like, oh, my gosh, can you believe this?
1: Mm.
2: But you also don't expect. I mean, how many people is this invitation going out to? You probably don't expect it going out to more than those people that are you were inviting to your wedding. And you're probably only inviting the people that you know and know you and would get they would understand the joke.
1: Or are you inviting your parents' friends and reminding them it's not a girls' night, dress appropriately?
2: I mean, maybe some of them need to know.
1: Yeah, what if your mom's friend, Shirley, you know?
2: I have some
1: she likes
2: mom's
1: younger
2: friends,
1: men. And
2: some of my mom's friends need to know some things. Tell you what.
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2: 3. 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
1: Every single one of these.
2: Like,
1: now.
2: Everything you have. Like, I at first, I was like, I'm not downloading another app. But now it's like you have to have an app for everything anyway. So what's the difference?
1: Mm-hmm.
2: So now I have a folder on my phone that just says, like, the for these specific apps. So, like, yeah. The apps for the deals.
1: The reason that I got this app for my birthday deal, my tax day deal.
2: Yeah, no, I have it. Oh, shopping and stuff. That's what I call it.
1: Shopping and stuff, yeah. That's the only reason I downloaded the Wendy's app.
2: Yeah.
1: That's, like, the only one of these that I have.
2: Yeah.
1: And I'm probably going to, if I'm honest, I'm going to download the Burger King app and get a 1 cent cheeseburger.
2: Why not?
1: Or,
2: I mean, it's worth it. I mean, like, if you can do that, how long does it take to actually download the app?
1: Right.
2: I mean, you have to insert some information.
1: I get it. It's worth it. It's just like, I have to do it.
2: But when Wendy's, your typical order at Wendy's is like $400 and your soul, it's worth, you know, taking the 5 minutes that it takes. You can do that in a bathroom break.
1: Yep.
2: And get it done.
1: That's how they get you.
2: Oh my gosh.
1: Where have you gotten your membership? Where have you broken down and downloaded the Burger King app or the Wendy's app or the Hooters app? Do you know Hooters has an app too, honey?
2: What? Stop
1: they're
2: it.
1: They're offering select appetizers for $4.15.
2: Oh, but not the wings?
1: No, not the wings. I don't know what they're offering on the wings.
2: I don't have Wendy's. I do have.
1: Well, it's because I have Wendy's. You don't need it.
2: Oh, that's right.
1: That's the one I do have.
2: You have the Taco Bell one too, don't you?
1: No, I don't.
2: Oh, you don't?
1: I think Wendy's is the
2: only
1: one.
2: Oh, maybe I have the Taco Bell one then. There's too many pages. I can't even get through them all. Starbucks for sure. That's the one I probably use the most.
1: Oh, yeah. We use that one a lot.
2: And they give you good points. Like, you know, it's not worth going to Starbucks unless you actually have the app.
1: It's generally worth it to sign up for these apps, and people will say, oh, I don't want them taking my information. Everybody has your information already.
2: You know what?
1: You have a smartphone.
2: That's
1: people have
2: true.
1: Your information.
2: Everyone has it.
1: You're not adding much more risk for downloading a fast food app.
2: No. And it's when you can just walk in the door, like you can order it a few minutes in advance, walk in the door and grab it, and you don't have to wait in line. You don't have to sit there and order. You know, that's less peopling. For that reason, it can be very convenient.
1: Although the first time I used the Wendy's app, when I rolled up, she seemed kind of put out. She was like, welcome to Wendy's. What can I get for you? And I was like, hi, I have a mobile order. And she was like, oh.
2: Well, Wendy seemed put out that Katy Perry went into space last night. So yesterday. That's a whole different story.
1: Wendy's is dealing with some stuff.
2: Wendy's got some issues going on.
1: 5811 said, what information are they getting from you? They're benefiting in some way. Yeah, they're making you a loyal customer.
3: Yeah.
1: Like, you are getting things for free, but you're still going there.
3: Right.
1: And you're still a customer. I mean, yes, they're getting your email and they have your credit card information on file. But how many places have your credit card on file?
2: Oh, my gosh. Oh my gosh.
1: Being honest here, I could. There's no way I could track that all down.
2: If you're on Facebook, your information is everywhere. Mm-hmm. If you have email, if you have tabs saved, like if you have bookmarks,
1: right.
2: Your information is stored somewhere. Yeah. If you ever get on the internet, something is saved somewhere.
1: Yeah.
2: Isn't that what cookies do? I don't know what cookies are. It's part of the cloud, right? Nobody knows what that means.
1: Kim has a lot. McDonald's, Tim Hortons, Olga's, Jersey Mike's, Domino's, Little Caesars, Tiffany's, B-Dubs. Yeah. Oh, Tiffany's. That was our favorite place. It's
2: Tiffany's.
1: A pizza place. Yeah. Not the jewelry store.
2: What?
1: It's a pizza place.
2: I didn't know that.
1: It's a pizza place downriver. I mean, there was one right by my grandparents. Yeah, if you're a frequent shopper at Tiffany's.
2: That's what I was wondering. How much jewelry do you have?
1: How much do you have to buy at Tiffany's before they give you a free diamond?
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1: A recent study of nearly 500 people determined that when you filter for age, demographic, anything like that, women consistently have more sensitive hearing than men, which will come to the surprise of no women I know.
2: Absolutely. Are you kidding me right now? I'm always like, what's that? And you're like, what? And I'm like, you seriously don't hear that?
1: Yeah, it's true. Now, sometimes I'm messing with her.
2: No, I don't think you are. No, most of the time, you are absolutely not.
1: Almost all the time, yeah.
2: Like, unless it's a blatant noise that I know you can hear.
1: Right.
2: You're not messing with me.
1: Yeah.
2: Like, you really don't hear that?
1: No. Most of the time, I don't. Because it's been proven that your hearing is more sensitive, on average, about 2 decibels more sensitive than mine is.
2: I don't understand.
1: What?
2: What? Stop it. It's not fair.
1: This is one you could have asked any married couple, right? And they could have told you this.
2: Well, there's a difference between unable to hear and selective hearing.
1: This reminds me of my dad had his hearing tested a couple of years ago. And there's like a specific, very narrow frequency range that he can't hear very well.
2: Uh-huh.
1: And we're like, dollars to donuts, it's my mom's voice. Right?
2: You could probably test most husbands and find that range in there.
1: That's
2: somewhere.
1: The range that just deadens over time.
2: Very
1: anyway,
2: interesting.
1: If you've always thought, why is my husband not listening, or why can this guy not hear me? It's been proven across all ages, across multiple demographics.
2: No. You cannot use that as an excuse, because there's a difference between unable and selective.
1: It's not an excuse. It's a fact, honey.
2: Yes, but we're talking about small sounds, not I'm literally talking to you in your face and you're looking at me and you're not hearing what I am saying.
1: Yeah, that's the equivalent of going nose blind.
2: Yeah, there you go. There you go.
1: For listening to your spouse.
2: You call that ear blind?
1: Ear blind,
2: ear deaf?
1: You go, it's just deaf. I think it's, when you hear a certain sound and it's honey, would you do this, you tend to tune it out over time.
2: Mm-hmm.
1: That hasn't been proven, but we all know it's true.
2: Sure.
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1: We talk a lot about ultra-processed foods, but here's a new reason to pay attention. Harvard study just found that adults who eat the most ultra-processed foods had a nearly 60% higher risk of dementia. Now, here's a way of thinking about it that I think is important. For years, we've been told that if we can't stop at just one chip or cookie, it's a failure of willpower. But scientists who study this say that's not fair. These foods are deliberately engineered. The perfect mix of sugar, fat, additives. They make them irresistible. In other words, it's not that you're weak necessarily, it's that the food was designed to beat you. And that's worth knowing, because it takes the guilt out of it and puts the blame where it belongs. Keep in mind, almost 70% of what is on supermarket shelves is ultra-processed. What you should be doing is shopping for foods with the fewest ingredients possible. I'm Dr. Sanjay Gupta, helping you live a better life.
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0: 102.9 W4 Country. It's Kenny Chesney, 613 on your Monday morning. Rally at Welch. It's Brian Welch and David Moan.
1: Good morning.
2: Wouldn't you know it all, last week Holland was sick. Now Madison's sick.
1: Oh, no.
2: It's crazy, though, because my parents had colds last weekend. Like, Sunday, they came down with that.
1: Yeah.
2: My mom was, like, symptom-free within a couple of days. And so she was able to watch Holland for Veronica's rehearsal dinner and the wedding.
1: Right.
2: Which was great, by the way. The wedding, I could tell you some stories about that.
1: Cannot wait.
2: We found out that Holland had a bladder infection, so she was on antibiotics for it. Never had a respiratory issue, but now Madison has a cold.
1: Oh, no.
2: So now we're just like, oh, what's going to happen? Because is Holland going to get this next?
1: Right.
2: Just, anyway, enough about that. You've got a week to get started as well, so let's get moving here. We're pretty sunny with highs in the mid-70s today.
1: Well, at least that'll be lovely.
2: Yeah, if you're looking for nice days, we're not out of them just yet. We got a couple more before October hits, and then things do kind of start to, you know.
1: Chill out.
2: Not nosedive. That's the wrong word. Here's Lisa Manning with your country news now.
3: 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When it comes to news, we're first in country. Country news now. Rascal Flatts celebrate 20 years of Cars and Life is a Highway, and they're honored to be the soundtrack to fans' lives.
4: We had a girl come through the line that had followed us. She said something that I will never forget. I sing Driving on Family Vacations to Life is a Highway. She said, you've literally been the soundtrack to my life. That's the most humbling, gratifying thing you can hope for as an artist.
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0: Portal 2.9 W4 Country. It's Stella Lefty, Riley and Welch in the morning. Coming up, we're about to go through birthdays, who you share it with, what else there is to celebrate today, and what happened on this day in history, including William the Conqueror claiming the English throne.
1: Guillaume? Le Conqueror?
0: Yeah, that's the one. Man, back in the day, people used to take stuff.
1: Yeah.
0: I'm glad we don't, you know, just straight survival of the fittest anymore. We'd be in trouble.
1: Yeah, not quite.
0: Mm-hmm. Here's Chase Matthew at 102.9.

0: Model 2.9 W4 Country and Chase Matthew. It's Relly and Welch in the morning. Brian Welch and David Moan.
1: Good morning.
0: On Monday, September 28th, if it's your birthday, thanks for waking up early with us. You share it with Hillary Duff, who turns 39 today. Bam Margera is 47. Dita Von Teese is 54. Karen Fairchild of Little Big Town, 57. Naomi Watts, 58. Mira Sorvino, 59. Janine Garofalo, 62. One of my favorite movies, Mystery Men.
1: Oh, she's great the movie. Yep. Yeah.
0: That's what I have on my list.
1: Well, a happy birthday to them and a happy birthday to Carlos Pratt of Adrian, Chandler Jerome of Adrian, David Height of Michigan Center, and Scott Keller of Tecumseh, who all have their name on the True Community Credit Union birthday list on W4Country.com. Now, if you're looking for just anything to celebrate today, it's Ask a Stupid Question Day.
0: No, what am I supposed to do for that?
1: The same thing we do every day. On a happier note, today is National Family Day.
0: Oh.
1: Yep, so celebrate your family today. Maybe with some strawberry cream pie. Mm. I'll tell you, the picture that they have there is looking great. You can wash that down with a good old beer. It's Drink Beer Day. And then, of course...
0: What am I supposed to do for that? I'm asking more stupid
1: more
0: questions.
1: Stupid questions. It's also Fish Tank Floor Show Night.
0: Sorry, what?
1: I don't know. And finally, Good Neighbor Day. National Good Neighbor Day. Oh, so take care of your neighbors.
0: Sponsored by State Farm.
1: Exactly.
0: This day in the year 1066, England was invaded by Bill the Conqueror, who claimed the English throne. This day in 1781, during the Revolutionary War, American forces began the siege of Yorktown. One of the climactic scenes of Hamilton.
1: Hamilton, yeah.
0: This day in 1789, the first federal Congress passed a resolution that asked President George Washington to recommend to the nation a day of Thanksgiving. Several days later, he thought about it. Washington issued a proclamation that named Thursday, November 26th, as the Day of Public Thanksgiving. The fixed date for Thanksgiving Day, the fourth Thursday of November, was established in 1941.
1: Well, that's so much later than I thought it was.
0: Yeah. In fact, December 26th of 1941. So we had a lot of other stuff on our minds.
1: They had just gotten through Christmas.
0: Right.
1: And they were like, we need...
0: They'd also just gotten through Pearl Harbor, engaging in World War II.
1: I mean, a few weeks earlier.
0: Yeah, like, we need some way to figure out when Thanksgiving's supposed to actually be. I can't have something else on my plate. This day in 1892, the first nighttime football game in the U.S. took place under electric lights. The game was between Mansfield State Normal School and the Wyoming Seminary.
1: Normal school sounds like the type of school that an alien would create.
0: What sort of school is it? It is a normal school.
1: We are normal school.
0: Well, you know, the Wyoming Seminary, their football team, a lot of Hail Marys. And
1: well
0: this
1: done.
0: Day in 1939, during World War II, Germany and the Soviet Union agreed upon a plan on the division of Poland. Nobody asked Poland about that.
1: Everybody forgets to ask Poland.
0: Or just forgets about Poland entirely. That's what happened on this day in history. You got a birthday coming up. Go to W4Country.com. Click on the True Community Credit Union birthday list. Tell us about it, and we would love to celebrate with you right here. Right now, let's check the roadways.
1: We've got a pocket of slowdown on 14 West at Barton Drive, but otherwise it looks like all of our main roads are running at posted speeds. If you see something, let us know, though. 734-623-1029. 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
0: 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Good morning.
2: From my heating and cooling newsroom, I'm Renee Vitale. President Trump has rejected an Iranian proposal to reopen the Strait of Hormuz within 7 days and restart negotiations to end the war. Iran offered to reopen the route if the U.S. lifted its naval blockade of Iranian ports, eased sanctions on Iranian oil sales, and agreed to a ceasefire covering the region, including Lebanon. Trump called the proposal unacceptable and said Iran was seeking a deal because it was losing so badly. He also posted an image on social media labeling the waterway Trump Strait. A new amended lawsuit details what happened after Washtenaw County Sheriff's deputy shot and killed 34-year-old John Genuine in January. The lawsuit alleges deputies knew Genuine didn't match the original suspect description and was holding a bottle, not a gun. Dash cam video reportedly shows the deputies firing 34 rounds at him inside an overturned van, and no firearms was found. The lawsuit says Genuine was left critically wounded for nearly 20 minutes, pleading for help. Eight deputies and sergeants are named in the federal lawsuit, which alleges excessive force and failure to provide medical care. While the state investigation has been sent to the Attorney General's office, no charges have been filed. Absentee ballots are arriving in Michigan voters' mailboxes ahead of the November 3rd election. Any registered Michigan voter can vote absentee without giving a reason, and completed ballots can be returned by mail at a local clerk's office or in a secure drop box. Michigan's 9-day early voting period begins October 24th. Voters can track their ballot and find election information through the Secretary of State's website. That's the latest from the Cook and White newsroom. 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

0: 102.9 W4 Country and Zach John King at 6:36 on your Monday morning rally in Welch. It's Brian Welch and David Moen.
1: Good morning.
0: We are looking at a sunny day today with highs in the mid-70s.
1: Nice.
0: Not feeling like the end of September, but a lot of folks are going to appreciate that. I do have a fun fact for you. I just did a bunch of laundry yesterday. And in this survey of nearly 5,000 U.S. adults, of the socks you currently own, how many have holes in them? And I don't mean the one you use to put it on your foot.
1: Okay.
0: Don't be that person. Well, if your sock didn't have any holes, how would you put it on?
1: Yeah. No, being pedantic on a Monday morning.
0: 2% of people said all their socks have holes. 4% said most of them. 10% said some. 23% said a few of their socks have holes. 54% said none of my socks have holes.
1: Knight, I think I have some fun, like, sentimental dress socks that I won't wear really anymore, but they have some holes in them. But otherwise, I've gotten to the point in life where I don't suffer holes in my socks.
0: You go get some fresh ones.
1: Yeah.
0: Okay.
1: Like, cannot stand it.
0: Do you have lots of different types of socks where you have to keep them paired, or do you have several of the same one?
1: So I've got my, like, day-to-day white Costco tennis shoe socks.
0: Yep.
1: And then I've got a lot of dress socks, like kooky whatnot. I do keep them paired, but I am a like mismatched sock person.
0: So you keep them paired, but you don't necessarily wear them paired.
1: They're exactly.
0: Okay.
1: They're thematically paired up.
0: So because you have that, I want to ask you the second question they asked of these adults. What do you typically do when you lose one sock from a pair?
1: Well, thankfully, because I mismatch, it just goes into the pool of free potential socks.
0: Okay. So you've never gotten rid of one because you couldn't find the other one.
1: I don't think so.
0: Okay.
1: Have you?
0: Not one because I couldn't find it. I think I'm one who holds out hope.
1: Sure.
0: If I just disappeared, I'll keep the other one because it's like, it's going to turn up as soon as I throw the other one away. But if one is a hole in it and it's a pair, I've thrown them both out. Now, my day-to-day socks, I wear all black socks.
1: Uh-huh.
0: And I have the tall one and the short one.
1: Uh-huh.
0: And they're supposed to be all the same, but the short ones especially are different amounts of wear. So when I pick out two in the morning, I'm looking for two that have worn similarly, where it's like, this one's heel is pretty bare. This one's heel is still pretty strong. I'm going to find a different one with a bare heel because I'm not doing a lot of walking today.
1: Sure.
0: That's the math that I do in the morning.
1: So with your black socks,
0: yep.
1: Are they also different amounts of faded?
0: Mm-hmm.
1: Okay.
0: Yeah, there's some that are definitely more gray.
1: That's part of the reason that I go for white socks.
0: See, that's why I went for black socks. It wasn't dealing with dinginess. But yeah, they all have that problem.
1: That's fair.
0: 734-623-1029. Think about the socks that you own. How many of them have holes in them? Would you say all, most, some, a few, or none? Are you like David, where you'd get a hole in a sock? This one, I'm not doing this anymore. Life's too short.
1: I can't.
0: Or did you say, what, the sock still works fine? Let us know. 734-623-1029. Here's Jordan Davis on 102.9 W4 Country.

0: 102.9 W4 Country in Jordan Davis. It's Riley and Welch. I just realized I don't have my text platform open.
1: We've got a good one from Zach. He says, I save my socks with holes for Sunday because they're holy.
0: Oh, okay. I saw it coming and I still let it hit me.
1: but then he says, in all seriousness, when I find a sock with a hole in it, it gets thrown away and the other one goes in the missing pair pile.
0: The missing pair pile.
1: Mm-hmm. I will say for years I had a bag of socks. And this was like with my ex-wife. We had a bag of socks that were like, I don't know, the orphans, the missing ones. and I, like you, was like determined that maybe they would show up someday.
0: Yeah. I'd hate to get rid of them because as soon as I do, I'll find the other one.
1: But I never did.
0: But of course, you'll never find the other one if you don't get rid of
1: right.
0: the one that you have.
1: Yep.
0: That's just how it works.
1: It's a paradox.
0: All right. Well, so which was a pair of socks. Yeah.
1: We were racing to that finish line.
0: Oh, boy. Let's get a look at those roads.
1: We're starting to see the usual at 275 and 96 this morning. But otherwise, all of our main roads are running at posted speeds. If you see something that I miss, let me know. 734-623-1029. 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

0: Wattle 2.9 W4 Country and Hudson Westbrook at 6:53 on your Monday morning. It's Rowley and Welch. The fall hometown tour continues this Saturday from 1 to 4. We're going to be at Wired's Orchards in Ypsilanti. If you like a good haunted park experience or a good country fair, you probably already know about Wired's.
1: Mm-hmm.
0: I think that's got to be one of the better known places that we're going.
1: I think so.
0: Like, so far, some of these, like, I had never been to Spicer before. That orchard was amazing.
1: Mm-hmm.
0: Miz loved it at Kapnick. We had never been to a Third Thursdays in Milan. That was a ton of fun.
1: Yeah.
0: Wired's, I don't know if they need the publicity as much, but we got to hit it because it's Wired's.
1: Yeah, exactly.
0: There are still, I bring this up because I believe there are still some sweet deals available at Wired's.
1: Oh, yeah.
0: And those are like half price admission to the country fair or night terrors, your choice. And of course, I should have had this ready beforehand, but I didn't.
1: Looking it up too. The internet is, of course, slow on a Monday morning.
0: Wired's Country Fair. We still have 67 of those remaining. We may be sold out of the Night Terrors one. I know that one was moving fast. Yeah, mm-hmm. Night Terrors is sold out, but you can still get admission to the Country Fair that they put on.
1: How many do we have left?
0: 66. We have 67. So if you want to pick up one of those or more before those sell out, and then join us on Saturday from 10 to 1 for the fall hometown tour. Right now, let's get another look at the roadways.
1: Right now, we're starting to see some slowdowns on 94 East right around 275. It looks like going from the northbound ramp into 94 East. Is kind of an issue, and then 275 and 96 are experiencing their usual slowdowns this morning. But if there's something that I've missed, let me know. 734-623-1029. That's the only station specializing in your local traffic. 102.9 W4 Country.
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1: Good morning.
0: Madison is, this time she's the one sick at home.
1: Ugh.
0: So that's what's going on there. 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
1: Yep, all you need to do is text the national keyword SUN, S-U-N, to 95819, SUN to 95819 for a chance to win.
0: It's in the big yellow orb in the sky, not a male child.
1: Correct.
0: Right. 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We're giving away a total of 11 of these trips. One a day plus the online one.
1: Wild.
0: Yeah.
1: I love it.
0: So, keep it right here. We'll keep you in keywords, and hopefully on a trip to Mexico. Total 2.9.

0: 102.9 W4 Country in Morgan Wallen. It's Raleigh and Welch in the morning. Madison is homesick. So you got Brian Welch and David Moan.
1: Sorry.
0: Anyway, we do feel bad about this. Looking pretty sunny today with highs in the mid-70s. And so we just had Veronica's wedding over the weekend. It was a blast.
1: Mm-hmm.
0: I was the officiant, and as far as I know, I did it right.
1: Did you step out of the way of the kiss?
0: I did.
1: Great.
0: And in fact, they could see that one of the bridesmaids said she was laughing because I had my script in front of me. And in all capital letters, after I said, "John, you may kiss your bride," in all capital letters, it said, "Move your ass." And she was like, "He's not going to say that, is he?" And then she watched me like jump out of the way. And she's like, "Oh, that's why he put it in there."
1: There it is. Did you end up putting their names at the top of each page?
0: At the top of each page, no, I did not.
1: Oh,
0: but
1: okay.
0: If it was like, if I'm going to say to one of them, "Repeat after me," I did have "John, repeat after me," "Veronica, repeat after
1: me." Sure.
0: "John, you may kiss your bride." And then like, I now pronounce you husband and wife, ladies and gentlemen, for the first time. Yada yada yada.
1: Great.
0: I had names in there. Did not want to take anything to chance.
1: Yeah, don't risk it.
0: So then it was a great reception, and we ended up staying a lot longer than I thought we would, because I kind of thought Madison, who had been there since like 9 a.m.
1: Yep.
0: Was like, be ready to go. And she's been gone all day. Like, I brought Holland by at one point.
1: Sure.
0: And I brought a few things that she needed, but that was the most that she had seen her baby all day long. So I thought, she's not going to want to stay super late.
1: No.
0: Here. We're going to do a couple of dances and get out of here. We ended up staying till like 11.
1: Wow.
0: And so I thought, on a Mount Rushmore Monday here, as mm-hmm. we're waiting to hear certain songs, what are the top four songs that you want to hear at a wedding reception?
1: Oh.
0: So maybe they're your song, and you're just hoping that, you know, you're at another wedding. Hey, they're playing our song. And you run out there and you dance as a couple.
1: Sure.
0: That's always fun. We had to wait all night for that and ask the DJ like 5 times. And I think only because it's the same. Ours is the same song as Veronica's parents. And that's the only way we got him to finally play Hooked on a Feeling.
1: I love that is your song.
0: Yeah. Mm-hmm.
1: That is awesome.
0: Yep. Because like Madison asked him like 2 or 3 times. And he was like, "Okay, yeah, I'll see what I can do." And then, like, did not play it. And then, so finally, both of Veronica's parents went up there because we campaigned to them. We're like, "Hey, we asked the guy, he's not playing it." And they're like, "We're like, do you guys want to go talk to them?" So uh-huh. the mother and father of the bride went up to his DJ booth. We're like, "Hey, play this song, please." So that's going to be in my top four. We're always hoping to hear that one because mm-hmm. that has a personal meaning to us. What other songs do you want to hear at a wedding? I like the Cupid Shuffle.
1: I was just about to say that one.
0: The other ones, I think they're fine.
1: Uh-huh.
0: They're too complicated for me.
1: Oh, really?
0: And so I get lost, yeah.
1: The Cha-Cha Slide?
0: The Cha-Cha Slide.
1: Because I love the Cha-Cha Slide.
0: I do like that it mixes it up a little bit.
1: Yeah.
0: He's like, "One hop this time." But it's a misleading because then he goes another, "One hop this time." And you're like, okay.
1: Okay. But I just hopped.
0: But you said one. You could have just said there's going to be 2 hops total, one at a time. And then there was a time, like there was 1 or 2 years where it's like I had several weddings, you know, like all my friends are getting married.
1: Uh-huh.
0: I actually watched a couple of videos of how to do the wobble.
1: Oh.
0: Because it was everywhere.
1: Yeah.
0: And I'm like, I know the first part when you wobble, baby, wobble. And then,
1: yep.
0: And then the second part. And they're like, "But what do you do after that?" Because you can't watch in a dark dance floor a bunch of people who've been drinking already. And like, I don't know what this dance actually is.
1: Yeah. It like the Cha-Cha Slide, it's got that little bit of cha-cha in there
0: mm-hmm. yeah.
1: for moving around.
0: Mm-hmm.
1: I like that one. That I had a group of women in Detroit teach that to me at the Michigan Science Center. I was running an adult event and was just trying to be charming. So I had like my lab jacket on. I was like, "Teach me how to wobble, baby."
0: Straight out of like She Blinded Me with Science.
1: Yeah, exactly.
0: So I'm still thinking about the other two that I really want to hear.
1: Yeah, I have immediately Cha-Cha Slide and Cupid Shuffle on
0: okay.
1: there. One, and I think it's only ever going to be at mine.
0: Uh-huh.
1: But my mother-son dance, we did the Time Warp.
0: Another dance that tells you how to do it.
1: That tells you how to, exactly. Yeah. And we got like the whole wedding party up for it. We got you know, random people to join us on it. But we did the time warp. And again, I don't expect it to be at a wedding.
0: Sure.
1: But if it is, it's going to make my day.
0: Yeah. It's just a jump to the left and then you're
1: and
0: off.
1: And then a step to the right.
0: Do you like, now this will be very divisive, do you like the chicken dance at a wedding?
1: It's not on my Rushmore,
0: okay.
1: But I like it.
0: Uh-huh.
1: In part because, like, it's just a silly, stupid dance.
0: Mm-hmm.
1: There's no way that you can watch it and not cringe and laugh.
0: Sure.
1: Like, it's great. And it's a fun one for the kids. Because I feel like, you know, even the cha-cha slide can be a little complicated mm-hmm. for the elementary school kids.
0: Sure.
1: But the chicken dance, we can all get.
0: Similarly, the Macarena.
1: Oh, yeah.
0: I did that at a wedding, I want to say, like, 2 years ago.
1: That's a great one.
0: That still makes an appearance here and there.
1: I feel like the Macarena has had a resurgence.
0: Yeah.
1: Because
0: ironically, is that
1: sort of, yeah,
0: sort of like Smash Mouth because of Shrek.
1: But I have all of these students who are obsessed with it. Like at summer camp, we dance the Macarena almost every week.
0: Weird.
1: Yeah. And I don't understand why.
0: No. All right, David, did you get your four in there? I wasn't paying attention.
1: I technically have three right now. I'm okay. Trying to think of what the slow song would be.
0: Oh, sure.
1: That I want to hear because it just feels right to round it out.
0: Yep. And it's Don't Want to Miss a Thing by Aerosmith, yeah, right?
1: Exactly. Yeah. But I exclusively do it as a performance arts piece where I bring out animal crackers and I have Ben Affleck walk them up my stomach. That's what I go to.
0: Yeah, that's it. Yeah, for a lot of us, it can never be separated from the movie Armageddon.
1: Yeah, truly.
0: But there you go. I'll tell you what, give us your top four. And also, I'm going to say, if you have one that you want to never hear again at a wedding.
1: Ooh, that's a great one.
0: Put that in there, too. So give you a top four, bottom one.
1: Now I'm in the, like, is it Shout? Is it Love Shack?
0: Uh-huh.
1: Because I think maybe for the slow song, it can be anything that's popular right now.
0: Sure.
1: Like, that's fine. Mm-hmm. But there are some classics in there. My family loves the song Indiana Wants Me. Yeah, it's a real, real obscure song because when I was in school, we moved from Pennsylvania to Indiana. And the chorus is Indiana wants me, but I can't go back there. And so literally my aunts and uncles and parents will just stand in a circle crying, dancing to this song.
0: Yeah, I don't think I want that at a wedding.
1: No.
0: All right, well.
1: But it's at every one.
0: I'm going to keep thinking about it, and you can too, 734-623-1029. Let's get a look at the roads.
1: We've got some good text coming in.
0: Yes.
1: Right now, we are seeing a little bit of a slowdown on 23 South, going from 94 East into 23 South. Looks like Michigan Avenue has some pockets of heavier traffic between 94 down to Saline in both directions, and then on 23 South from Heine Road down to 96. The usual at 275 and 96, and a little bit of slowdown at 275 on 94 East, but otherwise things look good. Let me know if I've missed something though. 734-623-1029. That's the only station specializing in your local traffic. 102.9 W4 Country.
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0: Portal 2.9, W4 Country, and Megan Maroney. Excuse me, it's Riley and Welch in the morning. Brian Welch and David Moan. We are asking for your Mount Rushmore of songs you want to hear at a wedding reception. And I'm going to give you your top four and the one that you think should go.
1: I love that one.
0: Curious where that gets us. Barbara just said the chicken dance.
1: Yes, so, Barbara.
0: So that's the only one you want. Okay. Haley said, said 90s baby here. So you want to hear Flo Rida Low. Mr. Brightside, which we did hear at that wedding.
1: Yes.
0: Madison was like, what is the deal with this song? Isn't it like 20 years old? I'm like, yeah. I don't know why the kids love it. Don't Stop Believin' and The Wobble.
1: For sure. Yep.
0: Megan just has two songs. Chicken Dance, if there are kids present. Thunderstruck, if it's kid-free. Kim says, Celebration by Kool and the Gang, the Macarena, the Chicken Dance, and the Cha-Cha Slide.
1: Yeah.
0: All righty. David, you do have somebody else who wants to hear the Time Warp.
1: Yes. It's great.
0: Danny said the song that her husband, and it's her husband and her song, God Bless the Broken Road, Rascal Flatts, good one. Oh,
1: yep, absolutely.
0: Time Warp, Moves Like Jagger, which I don't get. I think that song's terrible. And Mick Jagger's not a good dancer. So, like,
1: just chickening around.
0: It's a bad presence. Yeah. If you dance like Mick Jagger, you're not going to win people over. And the Cupid Shuffle. Casey says the Pink Pony Club. Wonderful Tonight, and Eric Clapton.
1: Great.
0: The Wobble and Hot in Here. I believe there's supposed to be two R's in here, isn't there?
1: I mean, the way they spell it.
0: Stylized. Yeah.
1: Right.
0: That's how Nelly does it. Michael said She's a Brick House, The Hustle, Lady in Red, and Ed Sheeran's Perfect. All good choices.
1: Yeah.
0: I think I'm going to round mine out with an Ed Sheeran song as well, because you know I'm secretly an Ed Sheeran fan. Mm-hmm. I went with Thinking Out Loud, the one that sounds very similar to Thomas Rhett's song.
1: Yep.
0: But I think Ed's came up first.
1: I've been thinking about like the song that I'd get rid of, and I don't want to voice my opinion because I don't want to like offend anybody, like put anybody out,
0: but if I did, it'd go a little something like this.
1: But my thing, I keep thinking about like weird lyrics.
0: Yep.
1: And when I was in high school, I was in a band. We played at a reception and we played the song Two Princes by the Spin Doctors, which is all about, hey, don't be with that guy. Yeah. Be with me.
0: I know he's great. Your parents love him.
1: Yeah.
0: He's rich, yada, yada, but be with me instead.
1: But be with me instead. And I looked the groom right in the eyes as I sang the whole thing. Yeah, I feel like sometimes people listen to the music and not the lyrics at
0: 100%, 100%. Yeah, some of those you're just like, well, and in fact, if someone said Don't Stop Believin', and all the locals here know that South Detroit is Windsor. South Detroit is not a thing, it's Canada. Keep them coming if you've got your Mount Rushmore or one you'd like to get rid of. Here's Lainey Wilson, a 102.9 W4 Country.

0: Portal 2.9 W4 Country and Lainey Wilson at 7:31 on your Monday morning. Let's get a look at the roads.
1: We're seeing some pockets of slowdown out there on 94 East from 12 over to Huron Street, on 14 West from 23 over through Barton Drive. It looks like on 23 South from Heine Road down to about 96, and then on 94 East at 275. Otherwise, things are looking okay from where I'm seated, but if I've missed something, let me know. 734-623-1029. 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
0: Let's go to the newsroom and get your headlines. 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
2: From the Cook and White Heating and Cooling Newsroom, I'm Renee Vitale. The American trade standoff with Canada continues. New U.S. import bans on Canadian products take effect this week on products such as alcohol, motorcycles, and dairy products. Each side is blaming the other for failure to resolve their issues. Some experts say President Trump is comfortable with the current situation and thinks first reaching a trade deal with Mexico would give him more leverage in the talks with Canada. CNN says that it was removed from a scheduled Air Force One press pool assignment for President Trump's trip to Tennessee on Saturday to attend the University of Tennessee, University of Texas football game. The network says that it had been slated to travel as part of the rotating television pool, but the White House instead listed conservative outlet Real America's Voice on its travel guidance. The move comes days after a federal judge temporarily blocked a White House ban on CNN, MS Now, and Politico from White House grounds, although the ruling did not specifically address Air Force One access. And finally, it's a costly period for the Ford Motor Company. A supply problem forced it to shut down production of its top-selling, highly expensive F-150 pickup truck at its Dearborn Truck Plant and facility in Kansas City, Missouri. Both are not expected to reopen through Wednesday. The Powerball jackpot for tonight's drawing now stands at an estimated $389 million. It's one of the country's biggest lottery prizes. That's the latest from the Cook and White newsroom. 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

0: 102.9 W4 Country, Thomas Rhett and Jordan Davis. It's time to play Beat Brian's Brain. We have our contestant, Darren, on the line. Good morning.
1: Hey, good morning.
0: What are you up to this morning?
1: Well, I am going to work. I work at the courthouse in Adrian.
0: Oh. Well, that sounds like a barrel of laughs every day. Well said. Darren, are you ready to play Beat Brian's Brain?
1: I am. Let's do this.
2: Darren, the first thing you got to do is get Brian out of the studio.
1: Brian, you got to get out.
0: Oh, okay.
2: Bye, buddy.
0: Here I go.
2: As he leaves, I'm going to remind you that you have 7 seconds to answer each of these questions. And if you get more correct than Brian, you'll be taking home $50 from A2 Auto Glass. Are you ready?
1: I'm ready. Let's do it.
2: All right. Which blue monster lives on Sesame Street and is known for his seemingly bottomless appetite?
1: Animal.
2: All right. Number two. Which of these is not a constellation in the sky this fall? Orion, the Big Diaper, or Cassiopeia?
1: The Big Dipper?
2: All right, number three. In A Few Good Men, Jack Nicholson tells Tom Cruise that he can't handle the what?
1: Can't handle the truth.
2: Number four. Ted Lasso moves from America to England to coach which sport that he doesn't know how it is played?
1: Rugby.
2: Number five, this children's TV presenter shaped the lives of multiple generations on PBS with one of the most famous neighborhoods to ever exist. He taught us lessons in kindness, dealing with big emotions, and how to be a positive force in the world. He did this with lots of friends from the land of make-believe, including King Friday the 13th, Daniel Stripe Tiger, and Lady Elaine Fairchild. Today is Good Neighbor Day, but I think he would encourage us to be good neighbors year-round. So who is he?
1: That would be Mr. Rogers.
2: All right, let's get Brian back in here.
0: Coming.
2: All right, Brian, are you ready?
0: I think so.
2: Okay, which blue monster lives on Sesame Street and is known for his seemingly bottomless appetite?
0: Okay, his name is Sid. He's known as the Cookie Monster.
2: Very good. No extra credit, but very, very good. Brian takes the lead, 1-0. Which of these is not a constellation in the sky this fall? Orion, the Big Diaper, or Cassiopeia?
0: Hang on, the Big Diaper is not
2: that is
0: a constellation.
2: I am going to say the Big Dipper is not technically a constellation either, but I didn't want to catch you on a technicality.
0: Oh.
2: And it's an asterism.
0: Because it's Ursa.

0: major, right?
1: Correct. Yeah. Yep. All right. Number three. In A Few Good Men, Jack Nicholson tells Tom Cruise that he can't handle the what?
0: The truth.
1: That is correct. Brian keeps the lead with 3-2. Number four, Ted Lasso moves from America to England to coach which sport that he doesn't know how it is played?
0: Football, what we call soccer.
1: Correct, correct. For Brian, and going into our final question, this children's TV presenter shaped the lives of multiple generations on PBS with one of the most famous neighborhoods to ever exist. He taught us lessons in kindness, dealing with big emotions, and how to be a positive force in the world. He did this with lots of friends from the land of make-believe, including King Friday the 13th, Daniel Striped Tiger, and Lady Elaine Fairchild. Today is Good Neighbor Day, but I think he would encourage us to be good neighbors year-round. So who is he?
0: Well, that sounds like Fred Rogers.
1: That is Fred Rogers, and when he's perfect, you can't beat him, Darren, but great showing today.
2: Yeah, I tried. Hey, thank you for letting me play.
1: Absolutely. Yep.
0: Darren, we've got a couple of weeks off here from the Victor's Lounge, but would you like passes to one of our upcoming Victor's Lounge tailgate parties?
2: Oh, I'd love that. Thank you.
0: Just as a thank you for playing the game. Stay on the line. We'll get your information, and we'll play again tomorrow for $50, unless I hear otherwise.
1: Yeah, right.
0: That's how that goes. What's happening on the roads?
1: We're seeing the normal slowdowns on 94 West from Huron Street through to State. And on Michigan Avenue, we've got some on and off slowdowns from 94 down to Saline in both directions. 14 in both directions had issues transitioning into 23 North and South. And up on 23 South, just before Heine Road, we've got some particularly heavy traffic this morning. On 96 East, we've got on and off slowdowns from Howell all the way through to Novi, the heaviest of that happening around the 23 interchange. And on 275 North at Ford Road, we are seeing new slowdowns this morning. Otherwise, things are looking okay. But if I've missed something, let me know. 734-623-1029. 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

0: 102.9 W4 Country and Kenny Chesney at 7:58. Let's get a look at the roads.
1: We are seeing some heavier than usual traffic on 94 West from Michigan Avenue through to State Street. The heaviest of that happening around the 23 interchange. 23 North is slow from 94 up to Washtenaw Avenue. And then on the other side of Ann Arbor, 14 in both directions between the 23 interchanges are having some slight issues this morning. 96 East from just before Brighton all the way through to about Kensington Road. We've got some on and off slowdowns. And on 23 South, just before 59, we are seeing slowdowns as well. 94 East at 275 has some heavier than usual traffic this morning. And then, of course, the usual at 275 and 96. But if I've missed anything, let me know. 734-623-1029. 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
1: Good morning.
0: We're looking pretty sunny today with highs in the mid-70s, but it's even warmer down in Mexico. 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
0: Coming up, I don't know, what would you do? Our poster shares that neighbors have season tickets to the local NFL team and couldn't make one of the games. And so they said, hey, would you like to go to the game? We want to make sure that our tickets don't go to waste. Poster said, yeah, that sounds great. Thanks very much. They enjoy it. Have a great time. Text him back, thanks for the tickets. And the neighbor says, no problem. That'll be $300 for those tickets.
1: Nope. It would have been.
0: So that's your neighbor. How do you handle things going forward when they gave what you thought was a gift, never mentioned they wanted anything in return for it until after the fact and said, by the way, that pair of tickets, $150 each.
1: No, we'll
0: get into it coming up.
1: I can't.
0: On 102.9.

0: 102.9 W4 Country and Morgan Wallen at 8:10 on your Monday morning. It is Rally and Welch. Brian Welch and David Moen here.
1: Good morning.
0: Madison is not feeling well.
1: Yeah.
0: Came on yesterday, unfortunately. So here we are, and I want to know, what would you do? Our poster in this case shares that their neighbors, who they say have been lovely friends over the years,
1: okay,
0: have season tickets to our local NFL team and were unable to attend a recent game. They offered the tickets to Poster and her husband, saying they didn't want them to go to waste.
1: Sure.
0: Never once mentioning that they wanted anything in return. My husband has never been to a game, she says. We decided it might be a good opportunity since we would never spend this kind of money on our own.
1: Mm-hmm.
0: We canceled our plans for the day where we had prepaid for some activities and lost about $100, but they figured it's kind of a wash.
1: Sure.
0: Okay, fine. Then they got hosed on parking, in her own words, paid $125 to park.
1: Oh.
0: Not knowing, like, where the great deals are and that sort of thing.
1: For sure.
0: Today I send a thank you text to the neighbors saying we appreciated them thinking of us and sharing their tickets. They said, sure, no problem. That'll be $300. Poster says, honestly, I don't know how to respond. I'm so upset because if they'd said this from the beginning, there's no way we would have accepted.
1: Exactly.
0: This day that has cost them over $500 now, they're saying this expense that they would not have taken on.
1: Right. They already had plans.
0: They had plans, yeah. They had plans that they had paid for. If this was like, do this for, you know, a total of $500, they'd be like, no way. Absolutely not. So, it's the neighbors who have been good friends.
1: Yeah.
0: How do you handle this? This is not somebody that you just met once and you can, you know, kind of write them off. Presumably, you'll be with them for a long time.
1: Yep. Ah, man. I mean, immediately I'm frustrated with the neighbor.
0: Mm-hmm.
1: If they didn't mention that they were hoping to recoup money from the tickets.
0: Right. Anybody who's done that before, you open with, I'm hoping to get some money for them, right?
1: Right.
0: I'd sell you these tickets. We're not going to use them. I'd sell you for a discount.
1: Yeah.
0: I mean, if they were $150 tickets, I'd sell them for $50.
1: Yeah, that's the thing, too. They're likely trying to get full value, right?
0: Uh-huh. Yeah, I don't know. I don't know the breakdown in the season ticket package, but I know that if I sold my tickets when I was at U of M, I sold them for a profit.
1: Sure.
0: Because the student tickets were like $20 each. So I turned a profit if I was selling tickets. Now, I gave some away, too.
1: Yeah.
0: But if I was selling them to someone I didn't know.
1: Yep.
0: Yeah, I was pocketing a little extra money.
1: Sure. Man. It was a... So this is something, I've never been in this position. Season pass, that's, you have tickets to every game.
0: So, yeah, season tickets for the NFL would be every home game.
1: Okay.
0: Season tickets, they oftentimes have packages for like NHL or MLB.
1: Sure.
0: Where you're getting a package of like 10 games.
1: Yeah, that's what I've seen.
0: Yeah.
1: As I've looked at like
0: or
1: the
0: five
1: Red Wings.
0: Games. Yeah, I don't know if they do entire season tickets. They probably do for, I mean, they like money.
1: Sure. Yeah, I mean,
0: has somebody ever offered you something that they made it sound like or did not mention a cost for it? And you thought, how generous of you? And they're like, yeah, no problem. That'll cost you this much, please.
1: Well, especially after
0: you use it.
1: You've used it.
0: There is no returning it now.
1: Hey, I ordered an extra pizza. Would you like one? You eat the entire pizza. Oh, that was $15.
0: Right, that'll be $15.
1: Plus tip. Oh, man. This one is... because I'm trying to, like, get better at these and be like, okay, if I was actually in this position, what would...
0: Uh-huh.
1: You've got to say something, right? To be like, oh, we didn't realize... Like, we were under the impression that you were giving these away.
0: Right. This is if you've ever been somewhere in a big city and someone's selling you their mix CD.
1: Yes.
0: Because I got rooked by this in Vegas where they're like, hey, we're passing out, you know, this is an album that I made. And like, if you could also, that's, you know, we recommend $20.
1: Yep.
0: Suggested donation. And I was like, I don't want your piece of trash CD, man. I'd take a free one if you're trying to get your name out there.
1: Well, and I mean... Kind of shame on the neighbor because if they hadn't take if they hadn't gone to the game, they would have just been wasted, right? Mm-hmm. It's a zero sum anyway.
0: Right. Yeah, obviously it's too late to try to sell them. Or maybe they have tried to sell them and couldn't. 734-623-1029, how would you handle this? Let's get a look at the roads.
1: I don't like it. We're slow on 94 West from Michigan Avenue through the 23 interchange and then over around State Street. Looks like we've got a little bit of a slowdown on 14 West around Barton Drive. And then slightly heavier than traffic at the 1496-275 interchange. Otherwise, if I've missed something, let me know. 734-623-1029. 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

0: 102.9 W4 Country and Bailey Zimmerman at 823. We're trying to figure out what would you do here. Our poster shares that their neighbors, who they've gotten along very well, been lovely to them. Neighbors have season tickets to the local NFL team and said, hey, we're not going to make it this Sunday. Would you like to use tickets? We'd hate for them to go to waste. And our poster said, well, sure, my husband's never been to a game. They go, have a great time, thinking, boy, this is great. This is something we would never do for ourselves because money is tight with them.
1: Yeah.
0: You know, we can't spend what it costs to go to an NFL game. They thank the neighbors afterwards. The neighbors say, yeah, no problem. That'll be $300 for the tickets. And our poster is thinking to herself, there's no way we would have accepted had we known you wanted that much for the tickets. Had we known you wanted anything for the tickets, we would have said, oh, no, thanks. So what do you do now? Because this is still your neighbor. You're stuck with them for a long time.
1: Yeah. I'm thinking that it would be the difficult thing, but I would be like, hey, do you mind if we meet up and talk about this?
0: Mm-hmm.
1: Have an in-person conversation to just say, just straight up, we didn't realize that you were charging for this. Essentially say what they've said on Reddit.
0: Right.
1: To be like, we wouldn't have accepted this, but we still value your friendship.
0: Mm-hmm.
1: Like, we want to stay good neighbors.
0: Can we work this out some way?
1: Yeah. Even talking about it, like, my heart rate goes up a little bit because that's a difficult conversation to have.
0: And I think you're right. Just texting back something is going to be tough.
1: Yeah.
0: I don't think there's a perfect text for that.
1: Yep.
0: James said, this sounds like a good old fashioned, I don't know if we're supposed to use the phrase anymore, but someone who gives something and takes it away again.
1: Uh-huh. Understood.
0: I feel like somebody frowns on that. Chantel said, you should always ask, how much also made their neighbors messing with them, because it's something, how could it be their neighbors messing with them and saying, you know, was it just a joke?
1: Oh.
0: Okay, that'll be $300. Ha, ha, ha, ha.
1: Yeah.
0: Because I gave you a present, now I'm asking you to pay for it.
1: That's exactly it. Just use the ha, ha, ha response instead of the heart.
0: Got me.
1: Good one.
0: You got me. Woo, I had me sweating for a second there thinking you wanted $300 for things that you were going to throw away. Had me going for a minute there.
1: Yeah, that is the other side of the Gemini, the passive aggressive. Good one.
0: You've been lauded for that, by the way, David. Did you see that?
1: I have.
0: 1730 said, please don't try to change how you see things. Your passive aggressive way of handling things always makes me laugh. So there you go. It may not always be the best solution.
1: No.
0: But you have fans of your solution when we try to figure out what would you do.
1: Well, I mean, ask a stupid question.
0: Sure. Here's Luke Bryan at 102.9.

0: Portal 2.9 W4 Country and Luke Bryan. It's Rowley and Welch at 8:29. Let's get a look at the roadways.
1: Things are just a little slow on 94 West from Michigan Avenue through to State. And on Michigan Avenue, we've got some pockets of slowdown from 23 down to Saline in both directions. Looks like only the usual traffic at 1496 and 275. Otherwise, if I've missed something, let me know. 734-623-1029. That's the only station specializing in your local traffic. 102.9 W4 Country.
0: And we'll go to the newsroom and get your headlines. 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
2: Newsroom, I'm Renee Vitale. President Trump says that he doesn't expect that the U.S. will need military action against Cuba despite escalating tensions between Washington and Havana. Trump told reporters that he believes the two countries will reach a deal, saying that the U.S. wants to help Cuba and open the island to Americans. The Trump administration has been increasing pressure on Cuba, including restrictions on oil shipments. Trump also said earlier this week at the United Nations that his administration is seeking a fundamental change in Cuba and that its communist government will fall. A New Mexico jury has found Facebook liable for deceiving users about privacy protections in a case tied to the Cambridge Analytica data scandal. Jurors found more than 43 million violations of the state's consumer protection law, including misleading statements about how Facebook collected, shared, and protected personal information. The company says it disagrees with the verdict. A judge will decide the penalties October 1st, with the state seeking up to $5,000 per violation. It's going to be 6 months of uncertainty for most of the 483 priests of the Archdiocese of Detroit. Most of them are being reassigned to new parishes under a massive restructuring effort. The Archdiocese efforts are directed at dealing with a changing population and declining number of new priests. Church officials say this will involve a larger scale reassignment of priests with limited exceptions. That's the latest from the Cook and White Newsroom. 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

0: Model 2.9 W4 Country. It's Ella Langley at 8:38 on your Monday morning. Rally in Welch. It's Brian Welch and David Moon.
1: Good morning.
0: Looking pretty sunny today with highs in the mid-70s. It is about time to take a look at what is trending. We had the MTV Video Music Awards over the weekend. And the big winner, making you wonder, what year is it? Madonna cleaning up at the VMAs.
1: What?
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0: Wow.
1: Not good.
0: No.
1: That's too low. And he says he's had multiple back, shoulder, and neck surgeries. In part because of working out a lot, in part because of doing his own stunts. And
0: sure.
1: He said if he could go back, say, you don't have to do everything.
0: Yeah.
1: No one's going to notice if you're that much more shredded.
0: I feel like we're starting to hear these stories more often from men in Hollywood. And I think it's important.
1: Well, I mean, there was an age where, like, you know, guys like Cary Grant were not super in shape.
0: No.
1: They're not out of shape.
0: Yep.
1: But he didn't look like a Marvel superhero.
0: Exactly.
1: And then it was like every leading man has to be built.
0: Yeah.
1: Like a brick house. And then that's the consequence of that, unfortunately.
0: Yeah.
1: Tough on your body.
0: Mm-hmm.
1: We also have Todd Rundgren, not a fan of Taylor Swift. In an interview, he says she ruined music, calls her the apotheosis of mediocrity. Somebody got a Roger's thesaurus for Christmas. He said the only thing she does well is grow hair.
0: Oh, buddy.
1: Bro. Like, there's one thing to say, I don't care for her music. It's another to be like,
0: sure.
1: I'm going to make a stance so I become popular online.
0: Yep.
1: One way or another.
0: We see you.
1: Mm-hmm. Thanks,
0: Don. Now go away.
1: We also have the MTV Video Music Awards, by the way. Ella Langley was a winner there. That was the only country name I recognized. Of course, in its best category, Best Country Video, choosing Texas. Now, the record holder for most weeks atop the Billboard Hot 100.
0: Yep.
1: Your big winner at the Video Music Awards, Madonna. You took home 7.
0: For what?
1: For Confessions 2. Apparently, a lot of great music videos.
0: Oh.
1: I had no idea.
0: I'm going to be honest. I didn't realize that we're still, like, consistently releasing music videos.
1: Right. Because MTV doesn't show music videos anymore.
0: Yeah.
1: Most of the time, anyway. I don't know where they go.
0: Occasionally, something will pop up on YouTube. Then I'm like, oh, this looks like a music video.
1: Mm-hmm.
0: But
1: right. But aside from that, I don't know what I would do. I would Google the music video, I guess. And then you get a lot of like homemade videos or lyric videos.
0: Yeah. I miss like staying up till like 3 a.m. to see the new drop.
1: Yep. Speaking of Ella Langley, a TikTok user who goes by Tiki asked her through a fence at one of her shows, how many likes would it take for you to go on a date with me? She replied, there's not enough in the world.
0: Well, at least she's honest.
1: All right. The New York Times had a poll of the best TV series of the 21st century. Breaking Bad was your winner.
0: Really?
1: Yeah, they call it the best of the 21st century, I guess, so far.
0: Sure.
1: Right?
0: Yep.
1: I've still never seen it.
0: I haven't watched the full series through.
1: I heard it's real slow getting started.
0: Mm-hmm.
1: I don't have that kind of time. And finally, haters will say Michigan got what was coming to them.
0: Yeah.
1: On a stunner last second touchdown pass, this time Michigan lost at the Big House to Iowa.
0: Oof.
1: I was not watching the game. I had my score app open and I saw the results pop up. I was like, oh, a lot of folks think we deserve that.
0: Yeah. It definitely is rough to start a season with a target on your back like that.
1: Right. That was the first game of the season.
0: Yep.
1: When everybody was like, well, they're due a loss. Okay, well, we got it.
0: You got it.
1: What happens moving forward?
0: And irony.
1: That's what's trending. You can trend with us, facebook.com/W4Country, on Instagram at W4Country, and on Twitter at WWWCountry. Let's get another look at the roadways.
0: Things are still just a little slow on 94 West from 23 through to State Street, but otherwise it looks like just the usual at 275 and 96. If you see something that we've missed, though, let me know, 734-623-1029. 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

0: Total 2.9 W4 Country in Jelly Roll. It's Riley and Welch in the morning. So, David, you know, I officiated Veronica's wedding today. She's taken the day off, by the way, which I said, okay, fine, but only one.
1: Sure.
0: And did I say it on the air, or were we just talking when I said at one point all the groomsmen had their shirts off?
1: You just said that to me.
0: Okay, I couldn't remember if the mics were on or not. It was very bizarre. We're at the reception. They made it through the wedding with their tuxes on. And then at some point in the reception, at some point during the reception, it was like jackets came off. Okay, I get that. Ties come off. Great. Shirts are undone and just kind of hanging loose now.
1: Sure.
0: Shirts are off now. And at one point, I think all of the groomsmen had their shirts completely off, still wearing their pants with suspenders.
1: Well, was this a game?
0: I don't know. I mean, it's like there was a lot of kind of bro-y energy, which is fine. I mean,
1: sure.
0: You're excited. Your buddy's getting married.
1: Yeah.
0: He clearly is very good friends with all these guys.
1: Yeah.
0: It's just like, oh, look at us go.
1: So he's a fireman.
0: He is.
1: Would they have had like fireman calendar physiques?
0: Now, I've never owned a fireman's calendar, but having seen them and heard about them in movies and such, I would not have picked them as the cover models.
1: No. Okay.
0: I don't think I would have looked. I don't think I would have been out of place.
1: Sure.
0: Had I taken off my shirt.
1: Okay. You know. It's just like certain people, it's like, all right, you probably spend most of your time without a shirt,
0: mm-hmm.
1: and people welcome that. But like in some groups, it's like, what's this about?
0: These guys, they were just pretty regular guys.
1: Okay.
0: But they were clearly having a great time.
1: Hey, live your joy.
0: Who am I to yuck their yum?
1: What did Veronica think?
0: She didn't seem to have a problem with it.
1: Oh, okay.
0: I don't know. I didn't go and ask her, what's the deal with your husband's friends? So I didn't get a specific opinion from her, but it didn't seem like it really put a damper on her night either.
1: Okay.
0: So I guess all's well that ends well.
1: Well, that's good.
0: It's 102 point.
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1: Good morning.
0: Pretty sunny today with highs in the mid-70s. 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

0: World 2.9 W4 Country and Morgan Wallen. It's Riley and Welch, Brian Welch and David Moan here.
1: Good morning.
0: There's apparently a new television series based on Mary Poppins that's in development. And while Disney is not actively involved, early conversations with the company are reportedly underway, which I find hard to believe that Disney would allow someone to just do something with their properties.
1: Yeah, that seems out of order.
0: Just like give them their blessing, especially because they say they wanted to be more reflective of the original books, a little bit darker, mm-hmm. where the books can be a little magical, surreal, and sometimes frightening.
1: Okay.
0: Because that's what, you know, you watch that movie for kids and you think, you know what this needs is more scary things.
1: A little bit of terror.
0: I'd like, you know, when the east wind blows, I want the children to be afraid of who's coming. Because the song sets it up to be a little bit creepy.
1: Yeah.
0: Right? Bert's like, well, you know what this means. And the kids are like, should we be concerned? And it's like, actually, no, Mary Poppins is tremendous. We just make her sound very scary.
1: Yeah.
0: Well, in this series, she might actually be scarier.
1: I'm into it.
0: Which, again, I find difficult to believe that Disney would be like, yeah, sounds great to us.
1: I want it to be like Mary Poppins meets Pennywise. Like, just...
0: He floats in on a red balloon.
1: Yeah, right, exactly.
0: Instead of an umbrella. Yeah, no thanks. Corey Kent on 102.9.

0: Portal 2.9 W4 Country and Corey Kent. It's Riley and Welch in the morning. Boy, what a show it's been.
1: Oh.
0: We learned so much, including 2% of us say that lots of our socks have holes in them. Almost all of our socks have holes in them.
1: I couldn't survive that way. That no. sounds like torture.
0: Yeah, that sounds terrible.
1: Feeling the bottom of my tennis shoe.
0: In one spot.
1: Yeah.
0: Yeah. In the heel or on one toe.
1: Yeah.
0: Yeah. I couldn't do it. David, you have lots of socks that should be paired.
1: Yep.
0: And you like to mix and match them.
1: I just mix and match.
0: So losing one doesn't necessarily remove the pair from rotation.
1: No. It just, you got to find a new group.
0: Mm-hmm. Did we learn anything else?
1: People enjoy a lot of dancing at weddings.
0: Boy, they sure do. The chicken dance remains controversial.
1: Yep.
0: But still popular.
1: But still popular, as particularly does, when children are involved.
0: As does the Macarena.
1: Yep.
0: Anything that's like has instructions where people can go, oh, I guess I can just follow along.
1: Oh, is that what happened at Veronica's wedding? Was there a song about taking your shirt off? And that's why all...
0: They didn't play Hot in Here.
1: Okay, well...
0: I'm not sure. I wasn't paying as close enough attention to know for sure what it was about taking your shirts off.
1: Yeah.
0: But whatever, they all knew.
1: Yeah. Well, if your neighbor offers you a shirt off their back, make sure they don't want you to pay for it.
0: Yeah, what do you want for it? Before I say yes and wear it somewhere... I'm going to ask you what I want for it. If your neighbor offers you a gift, just say, what can I give you in return?
1: Mm-hmm.
0: Or say, no thanks, I don't like being in people's debts.
1: Yeah.
0: That feels like enough.
1: Feels like too much for a Monday.
0: I feel like we really, we pried that further than we should have.
1: Yeah.
0: We picked up that rock and we were disgusted by what we found underneath. Shame on us for picking up the rock. It's 102.9.
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0: 102.9 W4 Country and Eric Church. It's Riley and Welch in the morning. And David, normally I would be excited to hear that McDonald's is bringing something new.
1: Okay.
0: So, oh, I can't wait to try it. I love a McDonald's. Well, apparently now they are trying out selling ad space on their menu boards at the drive-thru. And not advertising their own food, but selling ad space to advertisers. So you pull up and they have that big electronic, you know, that digital screen of their menu so they can change it.
1: Yeah.
0: And it'll also have, you know, a Geico ad in the corner.
1: Why?
0: And folks saying, that's it, that's the last time. Which, how many times have people said, that's it, that's the last time I'm going to McDonald's? We all come back. I mean, most of us come back.
1: I mean, that's true.
0: Enough of us come back that there are billions and billions served. But somebody pointed out this might be incredibly devious. Not just are they making money from other companies, they're also driving you to order off of their app, which as of now is ad-free. Instead of rolling up to the screen and seeing a big ad with the Geico Gecko, why don't you use our app? Because they're planning on rolling out new tiered reward systems in the app as well.
1: Okay. Oh, man.
0: So, yes, we're all going to be that old person. I remember the day when you just pulled up to the restaurant and said what you wanted.
1: You just
0: now
1: walked
0: I've got
1: up to
0: put
1: the
0: it
1: window.
0: On my phone.
1: And Michael Keaton was there ordering for the first time.
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0: Portal 2.9 W4 Country and Tyler Hobart. It's Rally and Welch in the morning. Brian Welch and David Moe, but that's going to do it for us.
1: We did it.
0: Veronica did ask me if she could take a day off. She did ask over the weekend, so I didn't have a plan to fill in for her.
1: Oh.
0: So make sure you stay tuned. We will get the keywords in there.
1: Yeah.
0: Your chance to win more trips to Dreams Resorts, your choice of Dreams Resorts. 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
1: It's crazy. Yeah. And the one online.
0: Mm-hmm. That's right, 11 trips total.
1: That's awesome.
0: 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It's Portal 2.9 W4 Country. Bye. Bye.
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2: Get all your forecasts going for mostly sunny skies today and highs in the mid-70s. Continued sun tomorrow with highs in the mid, maybe upper 70s. It is cloudy on Wednesday with highs in the mid-70s. Looking like highs closer to 80 on Thursday. Then some rain coming overnight into Friday morning and highs only around 60 on Friday.

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11: Italy forecast calling for mostly sunny skies today and highs in the mid-70s. Continued sun tomorrow with highs in the mid, maybe upper 70s. It is cloudy on Wednesday with highs in the mid-70s. Looking like highs closer to 80 on Thursday. Then some rain coming overnight into Friday morning and highs only around 60 on Friday.

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Italy forecast calling for mostly sunny skies today and highs in the mid-70s. Continued sun tomorrow with highs in the mid, maybe upper 70s. It is cloudy on Wednesday with highs in the mid-70s. Looking like highs closer to 80 on Thursday. Then some rain coming overnight into Friday morning and highs only around 60 on Friday.

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KW forecast calling for mostly sunny skies today and highs in the mid-70s. Continued sun tomorrow with highs in the mid, maybe upper 70s. It is cloudy on Wednesday with highs in the mid-70s. Looking like highs closer to 80 on Thursday. Then some rain coming overnight into Friday morning and highs only around 60 on Friday.

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12: Italy forecast calling for mostly sunny skies today and highs in the mid-70s. Continued sun tomorrow with highs in the mid, maybe upper 70s. It is cloudy on Wednesday with highs in the mid-70s. Looking like highs closer to 80 on Thursday. Then some rain coming overnight into Friday morning and highs only around 60 on Friday.

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Coming up, I feel called out on this because Gen Zs are calling out millennials about ending text messages with this simple three-letter phrase or analogy. And how apparently us millennials and, hey, Gen Xers, you can follow suit with us on how to make ourselves sound more hip to the kids. That's all on the way. But if you want to go down to Mexico for a four-day, three-night, all-inclusive trip for four with airfare to your choice of 16 dream resorts throughout Mexico, well, you can head to our website, W4Country.com, or you can text the word Cabana, C-A-B-A-N-A, to 95819 for your chance to win. 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Right now, it's Riley Green to get this hour of my show kicked off. Right now, 102.9. Let's go.

Still at the top of the Billboard Hot 100 charts with Ella Langley. That's not the song, though. That's Love and Life Again. Still at the top with Choosing Texas. It's May is coming up. Lauren Elena and Chase Matthews' latest card. Now it's Tucker Wetmore on 102.9.

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1: 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It's Your Music Plus.
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1: It's great. You know, we've been friends for a very long time, so anytime we can get in a room and get in the studio, it's phenomenal. So glad to have this.

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16: Italy forecast calling for continued mostly sunny skies into the evening. Overnight pretty clear and lows in the upper 40s. Sun and highs in the mid-70s again tomorrow. A little cloudier. Highs still expected to top 70 on Wednesday. Clouds and highs maybe close to 80 on Thursday, but then look for some rain overnight into Friday morning and highs only around 60 on Friday.

0: George Strait, write this down on 102.9. It's Miz. Now, I want you to text this down. The word is cabana. C-A-B-A-N-A. 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It won't count. Text cabana to 95819. Why, you ask? Well, I'm glad you asked. You can win a 4-day, 3-night, all-inclusive trip for four, including airfare to your choice of 16 dream resorts throughout Mexico. Sounds like a good idea, right? Especially with the weather starting to chill down. Text cabana, C-A-B-A-N-A, to 95819. I'm fairly certain a lot of people in Dexter will know that. All you got to do is you text the top prospect that Michigan had in football a few years ago, but delete the word Cole, and you get cabana to 95819. And head to W4Country.com for an additional entry. It's simple there. Speaking of things that are simple, Ms. Lisa Manning has a look at your country news now.
1: 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When it comes to news, we're first in country. 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Luke Combs scored his 23rd consecutive number one hit with Be By You.

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Thomas, Rhett, and Jordan Davis on 102.9. Luke Bryan and Charles Wesley Godwin with the help of Luke Combs on the way. Their single called Better That Way. That's coming up in about 7 minutes' time. Right now it's John Morgan. And even though the age says about 39, I'm still a kid myself right now on 102.9. We were young.

9, play it again on 102.9. Coming up, my fellow millennials, lend me your ears. And even Gen Xers that still use the term LOL. Apparently, we're out of touch with the Gen Zers. How can we change it to make ourselves sound hipper? I'll tell you, coming up after Charles Wesley Godwin, Luke Combs is better that way. Oh.

0: Charles Wesley Godwin, Luke Holmes, Better That Way on 102.9. It's Miz on your Monday. I thank you for keeping me company because Mondays suck, in my opinion, especially after Saturday. We'll get into that whole bit a little later on. Apparently, Gen Zers think us millennials and probably even our older generations, Gen Xers that still text, and boomers, if you text too, we're out of the loop of trying to keep things cool, because apparently by ending our sentences with the LOL, meaning laughing out loud, we're not hip, and they're asking, and Gen Zers are asking us to stop. Well, why? I don't know any of the other acronyms. Well, I'm here to help you out. Maybe use LAL. Meaning laugh a little. Or WTHS, like what the hell? Sure. Or LBO, laughing by obligation. I mean, honestly, at this point, that's what's going to happen. Now, I ain't going to remember that because I'm still laughing out loud, even when I'm not laughing. Bailey Zimmerman next on 102.9.
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Zach, John, King, get the drink in a 102.9. It's Miz during the W4 o'clock happy hour presented by Aubrey's. Let's crack one open in honor of Mr. Zach, John, King asking us to get to drinking. Even on a Monday. Sudsy, I love it. Megan Maroney on the way. Here's Riley Green. It's There Was This Girl at 102.9.

0: Megan Maroney and Medicine on 102.9. It's Miz. If you haven't done so, text the word Cabana, C-A-B-A-N-A, to 95819. And that's one way that you can enter for your chance at a four-day, three-night all-inclusive trip for four, including airfare to your choice of 16 dream resorts throughout Mexico. 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Now, the word Cabana is only good until 7 o'clock. The website, well, you can do that all night if you want. But only once per day, of course. So text Cabana to 95819. Now, as the temperatures start to get cool in the northern hemisphere, the southern hemisphere are coming out of winter. And it sounds like the 2032 Brisbane Olympics are going to add a little twist to their rowing and paddle contest, as they'll be probably doing it in crocodile-infested waters. Hey, you know, why not? Let's make things interesting. I'm pretty sure the bettors at this point are like, all right, the over-under on how many people are going to nab by crocs. The over-under is set to 2.5 for the first event. Let's take a look at your roadways.
1: It's a 15-minute commute on I-94 eastbound from Ann Arbor to Metro Airport. Keep in mind, US 23 southbound between North Territorial Road and M14. We do have some construction blocking your right lane. That's causing some stop and go. It's going to be that way through October 2nd. And M14 eastbound from Ann Arbor to I-275, about a 7-minute delay there. That's a 20-minute commute. If you see something, text us. The tipster line is 734-623-1029. We'd love to hear from you. That's 734-623-1029. 102.9 W4 Country Traffic. 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

Italy forecast calling for continued mostly sunny skies into the evening. Overnight pretty clear and lows in the upper 40s. Sun and highs in the mid-70s again tomorrow. A little cloudier. Highs still expected atop 70 on Wednesday. Clouds and highs maybe close to 80 on Thursday, but then look for some rain overnight into Friday morning and highs only around 60 on Friday.

the number one song in the country, still 23 weeks at the top. I think now 24. I don't know. Numbers are irrelevant at this point. Coming up, Chase Matthew, a throwback from Alan Jackson. Your afternoon question today involving family. That's on the way right now. Blake Shelton, he's your honeysuckle. Be the honeybee on 102.9 W4 Country. Girl, I-

0: Alan Jackson's gone country on 102.9. In fact, the entire country has gone country, or the world has done so. It's Miz. Thanks for joining me. It's your afternoon question today up on our Facebook page at facebook.com/W4Country, posted last hour. Today is National Family Fun Day. So simply put, what is something that you like to do with the family just to have fun? You know, do you play board games? Do you play card games? Do you go have a picnic? Do you go on like a zoo trip? What is it that you and your family do that you're like, yep, that's our way to just kick back and relax and have fun? My family, we've tried board games, and it's turned very aggressive, especially Monopoly. Like, Monopoly is probably the worst board game to play with family, especially like if there's a little bit of animosity. I'm still upset that my brother found a way to put hotels on Boardwalk. I don't know how he did it. I'm still upset to this day, and this is still about a decade later. Comment on the Facebook page at facebook.com/W4Country or text in at 734-623-1029, which is also the same number to update Rich with your roadways.
1: No major accidents right now. Always a good thing. We do have some slowdowns due to construction on U.S. 23 southbound between North Territorial Road and M14. That's scheduled through October 2nd. I-94 eastbound from Ann Arbor to Metro Airport will take you 18 minutes. M14 eastbound from Ann Arbor to I-275, that'll take you 16 minutes. 102.9 W4 Country Traffic, I'm Rich Luzinski.
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Justin Moore on 102.9. Coming up, John Pardee and Tyler Hubbard. It's Morgan Wallen right now. His latest called Been By Now on 102.9 W4 Country. No need.

John Hardy on 102.9. Coming up, Cracker Barrel is offering you something really cool in terms of breakfast items. That's after Tyler Hubbard on 102.9.

0: Tyler Hubbard and Land on 102.9. It's Miz. 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That's C-A-B-A-N-A to 95819. 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So text Cabana to 95819, and then afterwards, when you have time, go on to our website, w4country.com, for an additional entry. Cracker Barrel announced the other day that they are offering $5 all-you-can-eat pancakes all day. And this was yesterday. No, this was 2 days ago. Now, whether it's still rolling over is still a question to be upheld at this point. But let's just be honest here. You can't go wrong with delicious breakfast, even for dinner at this point. Am I right or am I right? Bacon all day. Let's take a look at your roadways.
1: No major accidents right now. Always a good thing. We do have some slowdowns due to construction on U.S. 23 southbound between North Territorial Road and M14. That's scheduled through October 2nd. I-94 eastbound from Ann Arbor to Metro Airport will take you 18 minutes. M14 eastbound from Ann Arbor to I-275, that'll take you 16 minutes. 102.9 W4 Country Traffic. I'm Rich Luzinski.
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I know we're like a couple days away from October. Spoopy season started like once we got into September. Okay, once we got past Labor Day, spoopy season kicked in. If you're an introvert like me, but would like to have the company of friends after, let's say, you know, your team lost a football game, how would you like to play a fine drinking game involving Halloween? And yes, the kids can be involved too. Just give them some soda. I'll tell you what you need to do or what needs to be done coming up in a bit. Right now, though, the word is still active for your chance to fly away for a 4-day, 3-night all-inclusive trip for four, including airfare for one of your choice of 16 dream resorts in Mexico. Text Cabana, C-A-B-A-N-A, to 95819. 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

Jason Aldean on 102.9. It's Miz. Thanks for joining me on a Monday because I need the company so, so bad. Everyone check in on your Michigan, Michigan State, Western Michigan, Central Michigan fans at this point. Hudson Westbrook on the way. Here's Bailey Zimmerman. This

0: Hudson Westbrook's latest call, Payne, you're pretty on 102.9. It's Miz. Thanks for joining me on a Monday. Text the word cabana to 95819. That's C-A-B-A-N-A to 95819. People in Dexter, I'm pretty sure, know how to spell that. By doing so, you'll be in the running for a four-day, three-night, all-inclusive trip for four, including airfare to your choice of 16 dream resorts throughout Mexico. 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That's right. Text and online entry. That's a two. That's a two for today. So text cabana to 95819, then head to W4Country.com. It's spoopy season, in my opinion. And as much as I love watching football, what I also like doing, too, is I like to watch some spoopy movies. And a recent website announced how you can enjoy with a drinking game. Basically, you sip a potion anytime a character hears a strange noise or investigates a warning message written in blood, or a character hears their name uttered by an unknown entity. So basically, by the time you get to the movie, adults, you're drunk. Kids, you're wired on pop. 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
1: Stop and go on U.S. 23 southbound between North Territorial Road and M14 due to construction blocking your right lane. It's going to be that way until October 2nd. I-94 eastbound from Ann Arbor to Metro Airport is going to take you 20 minutes. M14 eastbound from Ann Arbor to I-275, that's an 18-minute commute. 102.9 W4 Country Traffic, I'm Rich Luzensky.
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Italy forecast calling for continued mostly sunny skies into the evening. Overnight pretty clear and lows in the upper 40s. Sun and highs in the mid-70s again tomorrow. A little cloudier. Highs still expected to top 70 on Wednesday. Clouds and highs maybe close to 80 on Thursday, but then look for some rain overnight into Friday morning and highs only around 60 on Friday.

Megan Maroney on 102.9 on the way. Jordan Davis. If you upset him, he'll do this. You'll know when you hear the song. Plus a throwback from Miss Shania. How's Elle Langley handling her big fame with Houston, Texas coming up? Here's Luke Combs.

0: Shania Twain, whose bed have your boots been under? Well, not anyone's, because mine are in my closet right now, but I do have to pull them out because the chill in the air just means that winter's just around the corner. Sorry, I'm sorry, I'm sorry. Actually, not sorry. It's Ms. Ella Langley, of course, at the top of the Billboard Hot 100 charts now for 24 weeks. Not in a row, but 24 total weeks at the number one spot, passing up Mariah Carey 2 weeks ago with All I Want for Christmas Is You. And on an Instagram post, at Ella Langley Music said, quote, "I'm generally trying to find the words to explain what's going on in my brain today. Thank you so much. It's changing my life. It's changing the lives of the writers of this song." Continuing on, "It's changing the lives of my family and truly growing an atmosphere for something I want to be able to do the rest of my life, and today doesn't feel like a real thing." How long can she stay at number one? All I know is this, is that Stella Lefty is just, she's right in the rearview mirror. Look out! Let's take a look at your roadways.
1: I-94 eastbound from Ann Arbor to Metro Airport will take you about 20 minutes. If you're coming from the airport to Ann Arbor, that's a 33-minute commute. M-14 eastbound from Ann Arbor to I-275, that'll take you about 16 minutes. And keep in mind, U.S. 23 southbound, construction between North Territorial Road and M-14 slows you down there. Your right lane is closed until October 2nd. 102.9 W4 Country Traffic, I'm Rich Luzensky.
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Lainey Wilson, including you when she's trying to make sure she leaves the house with her phone, keys, and wallet on 102.9. Coming up, Eric Church and Riley Green. Right now is Luke Holmes taking some time to rethink some things on 102.9 W4 Country. Hold up.

Park Church on 102.9. Coming up, I don't know what's trending, but I know my sports, and I'm fairly certain everyone on Saturday had a tear dripping down their cheek. And it's not because of what happened at the Big House. I'm talking about what happened in downtown Detroit. That's coming up right now. Riley Green, Think You're Drunk on 102.9.

Riley Green, Things You Drunk, 102.9. It's Miz. 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So there you go. Two chances to get yourself a nice little trip. I don't know what's trending in social media, but I know my sports. Yeah, Michigan football, Michigan State football, Western football, Central football, all lost. Shout out to Eastern. At least they won. They snapped their losing skid. But a lot of the eyeballs were

I thank you for keeping me company on a Monday because, well, Mondays kind of suck. Let's just be honest here. It's the first day of the work week. It's Miz on your hometown radio station, 102.9 W4 Country. 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You know how we close the show out. It's your idiot criminal of the day. And it doesn't matter what you do, the breathalyzer will win every single time. But what did a Virginia woman do to see if she could try to beat it? It's a little gross. So if you got a weak stomach, still stick around. Trust me, it'll be hilarious. Right now, though, it's the last hour to text the word Cabana, C-A-B-A-N-A, to 95819. 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With Jelly Roll to get this final hour of my show kicked off right now on 102.9. Let's get

That song is slowly climbing up the Billboard Hot 100 charts. Whether it gets to number one or not is another question. It's L. Langley on 102.9. Kenny Chesney on the way. It's Miz with Kane Brown and Marshmello right now.

0: That was Co Wetzel featuring Ella Langley with Jaded. It's Your Music Plus, sponsored by Gusto.
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18: Get a W forecast calling for continued mostly sunny skies into the evening. Overnight pretty clear and lows in the upper 40s. Sun and highs in the mid-70s again tomorrow. A little cloudier. Highs still expected to top 70 on Wednesday. Clouds and highs maybe close to 80 on Thursday, but then look for some rain overnight into Friday morning and highs only around 60 on Friday.

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1: 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After all the bars are closed, 102.9. I guess you just got to go home and drink at home. I guess. Twist my arm, right? Chris Stapleton, new Gavin Adcock call Wannabe on the way as well. Here's John Morgan, Kid Myself, a 102.9 W4 Country on a Monday.

He'll be at the Masonic in November, and that is Gavin Adcock with his single called Wannabe on 102.9. Tickets, by the way, are still on sale for that show happening on November 13th. W4Country.com, or keep it locked here for your chance to win. It's Miz. 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You can follow me at The Miz on there. And, of course, if you head to our website, W4Country.com, head to our community calendar, you can see all the things that are coming up, including, we really don't have much going on until, like, next week on the community calendar. But coming up on Saturday, we're going to be out for our Chap on-site fueling fall hometown tour. I almost forgot what the sponsor was. No, I didn't. But we'll be there for the fall hometown tour. We're going to Wired's Orchard on Saturday from 1 to 4. And I believe this week is a great, coming up, the night terror is going to open up. And here's another great thing. Another great thing, too. You can get a sweet deal for Wired's. For everything, for like their daytime stuff. And if you want to get spooked at nighttime, they've got that as well. So head to W4Country.com. You can see all of our stops for the Chap on-site fueling fall hometown tour. 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Click on that and you'll see Wired's Orchard and all the fun that we have over there. So come on out. Hopefully you can join us on Saturday from 1 to 4 at Wired's. Finally,

0: time for your idiot criminal of the day. Doesn't matter what you do, the breathalyzer will win every single time. 43-year-old Virginia woman crashed her red Mini Cooper into a police cruiser and kept going. Obviously, she got chased down. When he pulled over, he smelt the strong odor of alcohol coming from the car, hauled her to jail. But here's the part that's gross now. To try to avoid the breathalyzer winning, she drank toilet water. Doesn't matter what you do. The breathalyzer went every single time. She was over three times the legal limit at 0.26. Yeah, don't do that. Kids, drive share. Do it. Or have a DD. In fact, even if you have a DD, drive share. Trust me. Just, it'll win every single time. That'll do it for me. Bev's up next. Talk to you tomorrow on your Tuesday. Have a good one. Peace out, Girl Scout. 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

You know, Luke Holmes has got a couple collabs going on right now. The one with Luke Bryan, Finders Keepers, that just came out. And this one right here, I absolutely adore, too. It's Charles Wesley Godwin with Luke. Better That Way.

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